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You're welcome to life. 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Okay, man. One, the devil, you. 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

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The sorrow runs deep, drags me down. But I must learn to rise once more.

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The scars will heal, the sorrow will fade. And I will love again, unafraid. Thank you, Mom.

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The old world falling. This is not a dream. This is now.

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